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1: Yeah, I'm good. I'm still working tonight right now. Did I go out? Yeah, I went out. I'm still kind of looking at him. I'm going to watch the bed. Why? If you think I'm about to call Drake, I don't know. I'm going to wait.

friend do. Yeah, Kiss 101.7. 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

0: 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It's Gang, straight up and straight down like the front door, and we off the hook with Melly Mel right here on Kiss 101.7.
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0: The deal. 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I'm out of here.
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0: 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Blowing the dust off this joint. 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

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Hey, it's the Night Show with Cola Cole, and I want y'all to start getting ready for Local Leaks. I told y'all last night, Local Leaks is coming to KISS, and that's an opportunity for artists to have their music play here on the station. All right, now if you want to have your song played, then I want you to make sure to just send a clean invitation. All right, now if you want to have your song played, then I want you to make sure to just send a clean MP3 version of your song to me at Cola.

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Huh?

0: It's the Night Show with Cola Cole. I don't know where people get these statistics from, but I read somewhere that Drake might have been the biggest hip hop artist of the 2010 to 2020 decade. I don't know about the biggest, but definitely one of the biggest hip hop artists of that decade. For now, let's get on some Drake. It's Drake on Kiss 101.7.
1: Oh man. 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

It's the Mic Shot with Cola Cole. You know, Yo Gotti is one of those artists who doesn't get enough credit, I feel like, anyway. He's definitely doing numbers with his music, of course. And he has that CMG label that's doing real good right now. You got 42 Doug, Always Trending, and then you got Moneybagg Yo with his hits nonstop. And not to mention, he still got Jeezy, Mike Mill Made It, Gucci Mane, and all associated with CMG. So, yeah, let's throw on some Yo Gotti right now. It's Kiss 101.1.

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Your girl Cola here. Make sure y'all connect with me on Instagram and Twitter at Cola on Air. We got the nice show with y'all here till midnight. Getting those shout outs and those requests, we play what you say. 302-357-9831. Don't forget, we got some trending topics to talk about and we got some hookups to give you. So save that number. Don't block your blessings. Keep it locked. You know what it is. 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

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Make sure that you check out the Wake Up Show with DJ GQ and Melly Mel Monday through Friday, 7 a.m. to 10 a.m. You know what it is. 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
1: Yeah.

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0: Walk like you don't give a f- walk like you don't give a f-
1: look at you, bad to the bone. And you thick too? Yeah, that's a plus.
0: Damn.
1: Whole lot of junk in the trunk.
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1: like
0: trunk.
1: Damn, can I get a touch?
0: Touch,
1: touch,
0: touch,
1: touch.
0: I won't tell nobody nothing, just trust.
1: Look how she walk from the back to the front.
0: From the pole
1: to the show. Why you the one?
0: You the
1: red bottom heels. Oh, you came here to stun. Oh, you came with a mission. You getting it done.
0: Yup.

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Right now, I want to take some time to talk to my artists that are aspiring to make it big and be national artists one day. But you're from right here in the tri-state or surrounding areas. 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Y'all keep asking, how do I send my music? 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
1: Yo, bro, I think I had too much Hennessy, man. 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
0: to me.
1: I don't keep that.
0: Like, I ain't got a header to the left
1: like
0: of me.
1: I ain't got a header.
0: Like, we ain't in these streets more than sesame.
1: Ooh.
0: But that shit chick, then why she texting
1: me?
0: Why she keep calling my phone, speaking sexually?
1: Ooh.
0: Every time I'm out, why she stressing
1: me?
0: You call her Stephanie?
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1: Yes, sir!
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0: Here's another one. Kiss 101.7.
2: 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Ice.

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1: What up? It's your girl Snosa, aka Snoka Ono, aka Snowy Bryant, Barack Snowbomber, Snow Die Black, Snokahannes, Whoopi Snowberg. What's going on? It's Snosa, and you're checking out Cola Cole on Kiss 101.7.

0: Nicole. I'm about to sign off right now. Y'all follow me though. Cola on air. K-O-L-A on air. Stay in the loop. See what I got going on. And stay in the loop right here. Keep rocking with us. More hookups coming your way. More good music and more good vibes. Y'all already know. It's KISS 101.7.
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Yep, it's your boy Bow Wow, man, right here. 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

Well, I see you on Wednesdays all the time. You come in every Wednesday on your lunch break, I think. And you always order the special with the hot chocolate. And my manager be tripping and stuff, talking about we gotta use water, but I always use some milk and cream for you, cause I think you're kinda sweet. Anyway, you always got on some fly blue suit, and your cufflinks is shining all bright. 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

0: on another hemisphere. 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

0: my God, how uplifting and inspiring you've been for me for all this time. 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
1: Yeah.
0: Or smarter.
1: Yeah.

0: 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It's your boy Bow Wow, man, right here, man. 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Y'all already know what time it is, man, on the states where you can hear the difference. 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
2: You said through the grapevine. 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

grapevine. 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

What's going on, everybody? This your boy, Neo. And when I'm in Delaware, you know I'm checking out The Morning Show with my folks, DJ GQ and Melly Mel, right here, KISS 101.7.

0: 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Want to know what's going on? Here's the rumor report.
1: All right, so as pretty much everybody knows by now, rapper Pooh Shiesty and his crew have been arrested and accused of orchestrating an armed takeover of a recording studio to try to get out of his contract with Gucci Mane. He reportedly held a gun to his head and made him sign the release to get him out the contract. So Pooh Shiesty's facing charges of kidnapping and robbery and could be hit with a potential life sentence if convicted. Now, a lot of people are upset with Gucci Mane for what they see as snitching. An FBI special agent admitted that Gucci Mane did provide a witness statement to the police department. People are even going as far as to say that Gucci should get it back in blood. Now, y'all need to stop listening to these songs because that's not real life. You don't go to jail and ruin your whole career and your whole life and not be able to raise your kids because of something like this. But rappers are already jumping on the bandwagon to try to troll Gucci Mane. 50 Cent already jumped on the podcast saying it could be worse, it could be Gucci, and then saying, free Pooh Shiesty. And as you probably already know, Gucci Mane has released a diss track, Crash Dummy, in response to everything that happened. It's a real complicated situation, man. Obviously, Pooh Shiesty was signed to Gucci. Big 30, who was also a part of that robbery, was signed to Gucci. They were trying to get out of their contracts. I don't know the details of the contract. Pooh Shiesty just got home, dropped FDO, First Day Out, which already has over 50 million, I think it was like 55 million views last time I checked. And it looked like he's about to really restart his career, and now he's looking at a long, potentially long prison sentence, and that's unfortunate. We will definitely keep you updated on all the information coming out on this story as we get it. But it's a wake-up show. It's GQ Melly Mel. It's Kiss 1.7.

0: a 10, girl, you a 10. Girl, you a 10, girl, you a 10, girl, you a 10. 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Girl, you a 10, girl, you a 10, girl, you a 101.7.
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3: A lot. She got the trending topics. She be giving y'all the juice. She do a lot. You know what I mean? Shout out to Cola, man. Cola
2: definitely
3: is a hard
2: shout
3: worker.
2: Out to Cola.
3: I think Cola is trying to prove a point to those who may have doubted her in the past.
2: She's definitely trying to prove a point. Shout out to Cola, man.
3: Ain't nothing wrong with it, because I've had to do that too. I had to let people know, like, it's not a game. Don't misunderstand what I do. I'm real with this. And
2: right.
3: I think we've all had to do that at some point, right?
2: Definitely all of us. I mean, yeah.
3: So, hey, it's the nature of the beast. Check it out, y'all. It's the Wake Up Show. It's DJ GQ. It's Melly Mel. It's Kiss 1.7.

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1: We are in the building. Check it out. We be doing this thing called back in the day. We go back in the day, basically. It's what we do. We go back in the day. So I'm going to throw one out there to you because this one.
0: Okay.
1: If you was young back in the day, this one definitely hits different. Running.
0: All right, I'm ready.
1: With your crew. Riding your bikes.
0: Oh, right.
1: Playing ball. Going to the court. Just running with your crew, period.
0: Yep.

0: on, you know, a baseball or something. Mm-hmm. And I said, yo, this ain't the 90s. What y'all doing outside? Like, why y'all outside? Y'all supposed to be in the house. Like, it's crazy. But, like, for me, G, like, I be everywhere. I tell my mom I'm just up the block, right? Mm-hmm. But I be all the way on the other side of town on my bike.
1: Mm-hmm. Yep.
0: Like, crazy, right?
1: Yo, nothing.
0: And they
1: like,
0: wouldn't know where we was either. They didn't have no taps on us. They didn't know where we was at. Remember that?
1: So what's crazy is I talked to my mom recently and she was like, yo, I was tripping for real. Like, I should not have just let you go out like that. But remember this? Somebody knock on the door, doo doo doo. Miss such and such, can you come out and play? And they would let you roll.
0: Oh yeah, they would let you go out. Yeah.
1: They let you roll. We be over at other people's house. They don't know whose house we at. You know what I mean? Or we go to the basketball court. We go to the park.
0: Yo, they be like, just make sure you're home before the lights come on, remember? Like, we had all day.
1: I realize now the parents just wanted us out the house, but...
0: Out the house, right. Yeah. We had all day. Like, they didn't hear from us for hours. You know what I'm saying? They
1: but we had, like... I'm sure everybody's listening to this is thinking about the crew that they had. Like, who was in your crew? Did you have, like, a bike crew or just, like, a road crew?
0: So it's like a block crew for me. It was like Marcus, Jeff, me, Jay. That was our four, mm-hmm. right there. But then like I had a gamer when Nintendo got popping. I had like mm-hmm. that little crew too, though. Remember?
1: Yeah.
0: Like you knew who could play like the Tecmo Bowls and the Super Mario. Like and even like before that, the Atari with the Pac-Man. You know what I'm saying? Like mm-hmm. all that. Like you had your little people that you hung with for that, for riding bikes, for playing sports, all that. It's crazy.
1: What was dope is you knew who did what in what crew. You know what
0: yep.
1: I mean? So when you had your
0: yep.
1: bike crew, you knew who had the best bike out of your crew. You knew yep. who was the best bike rider.

0: Sega. This was the person for PlayStation. You knew who had the best games. You know what I mean? Yo, listen, you can't duplicate that, man. Like, nowadays, kids just play online, but, like, it was nothing like...
1: playing on their tablets. Yeah, they playing on their tablets.
0: Or playing on their phones. Yeah. But, yeah, if you grew up in that era, you already know it ain't nothing touching that right there. Nothing. It's the Wake Up Crew. It's GQ and Melly Mel's Kiss 1.7. It's warm up in this. Can you fit up in my...

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2: 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It's 302-357-9831. It's 302-357-9831. We will get your song on. That's what we do. It's the wake-up show. It's DJ GQ. 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
1: Yeah, check it out, y'all. Y'all got shout outs, y'all got requests, y'all got songs y'all want to hear, y'all got somebody you want to shout out. Hit us up.
0: Right.
1: 302-357-9831. That's 302-357-9831. Or you can get the app and hit us up on there. It's a, there's a little request join right there. You hit the request join and call us directly.
0: You can't miss it. You can't miss it.
1: Yeah. It's the Wake Up Show. 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

0: Ali Mel G, what's going on?
1: Yes, sir. We in the building, y'all. If y'all want to hit us up 302-357-9831. That's 302-357-9831. You got anything you want to talk about, or you want to talk about what we talking about? All right, so we got this little thing we was talking about. It's kind of like saluting the rap crew. We're going to talk about Rockefeller
0: right now. We're talking about The Rock.
1: I know that was your joke. Yo, remember, like, we would, if I just said The Rock, you'd be like, you want to do a Jay-Z set?
0: Yeah, you remember, like, when we was at parties, right, G? And you knew, like, if you really wanted to get me on the mic, just put on, like, a Rockefeller record, and I'm coming right back to the booth, right?
1: If I got it straight
0: from the booth. Yeah.
1: So, was Rockefeller the most dominant rap crew in history?
0: They gotta be, man.
1: I think so, too. Like, I don't see nobody. That what they were doing in that time period, how they had everybody dressing like them.
0: Yeah, like, think about the clothing, right? The clothing. The S Dots, remember that, G?
1: The S Dots, wow.
0: Yeah. Mm-hmm. Like, and I had all of them. You had them too. Like,
1: I had a whole bunch
0: of them. And we was wearing them like they was the hottest thing out. And they just was some pro kids, remember?
1: But they was sturdy, though. They was sturdy.
0: They like, was.
1: Those joints, they wasn't messing up for nothing.
0: But remember, we was grown ass men going to the joint in Philly, and we was throwing up the Rock sign like we was little kids. Remember that, G? And we was running to the front like we was little kids.
1: Yeah, when Jay came out, I was like, threw up the Rock. No, so, I mean, you think about it, like that combination of what Rockefeller was, Jay-Z, Beyonce. Bean Siegel, Freeway, Bleak.
0: Yeah, crazy, right? The Young Guns,
1: The Gunners, Emilion, who was one of my least favorite, but
0: the album was.
1: Remember, they were so.
0: And
1: they
0: then
1: was
0: don't
1: so,
0: forget, and don't forget the spinoff too. The State Property, The Wave was the spinoff of that. You know what I'm saying? Yeah. So that it has to be. It has to be the biggest.
1: Yeah. So I tell you what, let's get into some classic Rockefeller. We're gonna do that.
0: How many we doing?
1: Let's do two. Let's do two. We're gonna do two classic Rockefeller joints. You know what I mean? And then we'll get back to it. It's the Wake Up Show. It's GQ, Melly Mel. 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

it's not ready, unlike no other. Get down and lay down. 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I know y'all is wondering, like, when them gonna stop?

0: You're locked.
1: You already know who it is.
0: To the hottest morning show on the East Coast. 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

Yeah. What's going on? It's the American Dreamer. 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
1: What's going on, everybody? This is Neo. 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
1: We are in the building doing what we do, like how we do it. Hey, let me ask you a question.
0: Bright and early.
1: So, you know these women, you know the women are always doing different challenges. And what is your opinion on like the Busted Challenge, the I'm So Pretty Challenge, the Silhouette Challenge? What's your opinion on them joints?
0: So, I like the challenges, but I'm going to tell you one thing. My girl not doing that.
1: I agree wholeheartedly.
0: My girl, my baby mom, my wife, nah, we not, nah.
1: I don't know if you're stopping the baby moms. The baby moms do those type of things just to get back. But
0: no, I'm talking about the ones you're with, though. Okay. The ones you're with. Oh, yeah, the ones you're not with. Yeah, that's, you can't.
1: They
0: you
1: use
0: can't
1: that as an attack that. Weapon.
0: Yeah, you can't do nothing about that.
1: Yeah, see, so here's my thing. I mean, I'm with you. Like, my girl ain't going to do it, but I will watch somebody else's girl do it. You know what I mean?
0: Yeah, I like Lala's joint. Did you see Lala's joint?
1: Nah. For what? For the Silhouette Challenge?
0: Yeah, I liked it. It's a few I like. You know what I mean?
1: Oh, it's a few I like too. And I'm Too Pretty Challenge. It's a few on there I like too. But I'm just saying, as far as mine, me and mine.
0: Nah, she can't do that.
1: You know what I mean? So if you had a girl.
0: You can't even post no pictures in a bathing suit. Nah, you can't do none of that. You can't.
1: Okay, so I'm going to ask you another question. Because
0: we not together no more then. We not together.
1: So I saw a picture of Gucci Mane's wife. And she had on something
0: I've seen it too.
1: Saw that. So
0: yeah, nah, we won't be together.
1: And she was standing next to his boy or a guy in an outfit that was completely see-through.
0: We definitely wouldn't be there.
1: So, I mean, I'm not gonna hold you. I agree with you. I am there with you. Now, I think that most women ain't gonna be there with us. They gonna feel like they have a right to do what they want to do. But I'm just saying,
0: I work hard for this body. I can't show it off.
1: No.
0: You can't.
1: You cannot.
0: No, no, and no.
1: Those is my goodies. Last thing I need is somebody trying to put their hand in the goodies in the cookie jar and everything else every time I go to do my work. You know what I'm saying? But it's the Wake Up Show. 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
1: Come get inside this. It's warm up in this. Can you fit up in my

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0: 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Yeah. 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
1: We are in the building. Hey, for everybody that let them slow jam. Hey, remember when we used to be like the softer side of Kiss?
0: Listen as we slow it down.
1: Slow it down. For all those who love them slow jams, make sure you check us out every night, midnight to 3 a.m., Monday through Thursday. And then on Sundays, you get that joint from 10 o'clock to 2 a.m. So slow jams is always here. We got all the best slow jams from now to the 2000s, the 90s, whatever, you know, we got it all.
0: Down. It goes down.
1: It goes down. Nah, but check us out Sunday nights, 10 to 2 a.m. and Monday through Friday, midnight to 3 a.m. right here on your only station for hip hop and R&B. 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

a 10, girl, you a 10. Girl, you a 10, girl, you a 10, girl, you a 10. 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

0: 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Want to know what's going on? Here's the rumor report.
1: All right, so Chris Brown has a lot going on in his life. First and foremost, his girlfriend just gave birth to a baby in April. So congratulations to he and Jada Wallace on a new addition. He is also co-heading the R&B tour with Usher. One of, if not the biggest concerts that has come through in recent memory. By the way, R&B stands for Raymond and Brown, for those who didn't put that two and two together. Now, he's also in the middle of multiple court cases, because what would the world be without a court case against Chris Brown? Now, one of those cases, Chris Brown's being sued for $90 million by his ex-housekeeper. $90 million. Whew. He's being sued because she was mauled by his dog when she was, like, taking out the trash, and the dog just came out of nowhere and bit her, causing her to have to get 80 stitches. She said she was screaming for help, but because she's on such a big estate, nobody heard her, so she's just getting attacked by this dog. Whew, can't imagine. She's actually trying to ask for the court to allow the information about the Chris Brown Rihanna trial from back in the day, like 07, whatever that was. She wants that to be permissible in the court. I don't see how the two things got anything to do with each other, especially this is a dog and he didn't sick the dog on you. It's just like, this happened and it's a mistake, a bad mistake, but I'm not a lawyer, so I don't know anything about that. And the dog unfortunately had to be put down, and Chris Brown allegedly took the dog 600 miles away to have the dog euthanized. And she's saying that's an attempt to cover up, you know, what happened. It's a very unfortunate situation. Obviously, I feel terrible for her having to get 80 stitches from this dog attack. $90 million is a little high for that. Again, I'm not a lawyer. $5 million I could see. $2 million, $2.5, $5 million I could see. $90 million is kind of crazy, but we will keep you up on this case and everything going forward. So keep it locked to Kiss 1.7 for more information. 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

Yo, what's happening? What it do? What's going on? It's your boy, Young Gutter, yeah, Ace Hood. When I'm in Delaware, I'm checking out the morning show with DJ GQ and Melly Mel on Kiss 101.7.

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2: It's Kiss 101.7 and your girl Kelly in the middays holding things down. I've got the inspiration, the conversation, everything in between. I'm live on my social media. So if you have a comment, you have a music request, hit your girl up and I'm going to slide it in for you. 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

the fence. Most recent celebrity that we've heard of that unfortunately passed away after having plastic surgery was Wild 'N Out's Jackie O. Prior to that, reggae

unfortunately, they lost their lives or almost lost their lives. And so the question of the day is, in this culture where everybody's seeking whatever it is, perfection is, the BBL, the certain size breasts, a contoured nose or whatever lips, is it worth it to still move forward with getting plastic surgery? Or should people just kind of back up, pipe down, and learn to appreciate who they are the way that they are? Like I said, it's an unpopular opinion, but I just think people need to chill on the plastic surgery. It's not worth it. In a lot of instances, families are left broken because you didn't make it out. And I understand you're trying to get your body to a certain place, but hey, go to the gym, do something else. Just quit with the plastic surgery. But anyway, I'm going to open it up because I want to know what you think. Hit me up, KELLEAVENT, or you can hit me up on any of the Kiss 101.7 platforms. I already know some of y'all are already mad at me for what I said, but hit me up. I got to know what you think on this. Kiss 101.7.

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1: 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All right, guys, let's get into some hot topics. So T.I. is trending after an interview he did with former Raven Shannon Sharp. And what he said was, I see myself, and I'm quoting here, I see myself as a hybrid kind of between, I guess, Jay, Pac, Puff, and like a Snoop. You know what I'm saying? And that's what he told Shannon Sharp. He said, I kind of hop in and out and take pages out of the book of legends. And I've been fortunate enough and blessed enough to be able to have these relationships where I could sit and engage and soak up game. Interesting comment from T.I. And even though a lot of people look at T.I. as a legend himself. So what do you think about that? What are your thoughts about him saying he's a hybrid between Pac, Snoop, Jay, and Puff? What do you think about that? Hit us up, Kiss1017 online. Or you can slide in my DM, KELLEAVENT, Kiss101.7.

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And I love you and

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1: So they party. But mama a party girl, she just wanna have fun.

cozy. 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

0: Hot topics, midday motivation, and good music. It's Kella in the middays on I Want More Deal. Kiss
1: 91.7. Let's talk hot topics. Well, the Power franchise gets a prequel called Origins. It's an 18-episode order at Starz with Raising Kanan star Mekhi Curtis set to return. News broke last March that a prequel spinoff of the popular series, rightfully titled Power Origins, we now know that season one of the new project will feature well over a dozen episodes, 18 episodes to be exact. Per reports, Power Book 3, Raising

and Joseph Sikora respectively tackled the parts in the original series. We know Omari Hardwick was Ghost, Joseph Sikora was Tommy. Origins is the fourth spinoff to follow Power, which aired from 2014 to 2020. Starz says the prequel is a fun, rambunctious exploration of a new time period in the Power franchise that will highlight the unbridled

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Your midday motivation. Stop being ashamed of how many times you've fallen and start being proud of how many times you got back up. Don't allow anybody to make you feel bad from where you came from. The point of the matter is that you didn't stay there. You grew from that place, and now you're moving forward in all of the greatness that is established for your life. So pat yourself on the back and be proud of the fact that you got back up and you jumped back in the game. I'm Kelly in the Midday on Kiss 101.7.

always felt like my vision being bigger than a bigger picture. 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

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Guess I just had to pretend that year. I ain't even see my friends that year. 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
1: 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I got to give a major shout out to some new followers. I have Nina K Naturals, Queen NNNB underscore, shouts out to you. Mr. Ronnie underscore Credit Hero underscore Franco's, Jaconda Praise, Miss Noni underscore 54, Stacy underscore Fried Tar, Simba King underscore Lion, Sammy Joe 101666, K9 Samuels, P Styles 3, shouts out to all of my new followers. Is far too many more to name, but I'm going to continuously shouting you out. I do appreciate that you guys decided to follow me. If you are not following me, follow me at Kelle Avent, K-E-L-L-E-A-V-E-N-T. That's on Facebook, Instagram, and on Twitter. I will follow you back, and I promise to inspire you, to motivate you, to ignite you. It's going to be lit. Follow me. We got to get this thing moving. Kiss 101.7.

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2: All right, my loves, I've got to get up on out of here. 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Remember to cheat on your fears, break up with your doubts, get engaged to your faith, and marry those dreams. I'm gonna holler at you tomorrow. 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
1: Whoa, whoa, whoa, whoa, whoa, whoa.
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This the Broad Street Bully BC in the building. 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
1: 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Hey, yo. 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

Kiss 101.7, I'm Rob J. It is time for the afternoon extravaganza. 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You can call me up on the request line. 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
1: You know, we're all human, and, you know, we're all sexual beings, too, so it's... Lovemaking is just...

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1: This saga with Will Smith and Jada Pinkett Smith just unfolds into more craziness as the days go on. Recently, Jada made the statement that she admitted to cheating on Will to protect his ego, saying that she could have kept it private, but came clean and put her happiness aside for his. So you told the truth about cheating on your husband because you wanted to protect his ego. You want to make him feel better about himself. How does that work? I'm starting to believe that maybe Jada just isn't marriage material. Maybe you should have divorced Will a long time ago. Maybe y'all should have never got married to begin with. Then it begs the question, when was Jada Pinkett Smith ever happy with Will Smith? Was she ever happy with Will Smith? Recently, I got into a conversation with my significant other about the future of our relationship. And she wants to move to Texas. I have a 5-year-old son. Right now, that's just not feasible. And it's like, I want her to be happy. I don't want to be in a relationship and definitely not married to somebody that's not happy. Where do you draw the line? When is it okay to say, okay, I'm out?
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3: And I don't want to make this a somber moment, you know what I'm saying? But Ananda Lewis is passing at the age of 52 from breast cancer. I think hit a lot of people, especially if you grew up during the 90s or early 2000s. We all knew her. Everybody loved her, her presence on television. But she decided against more traditional means of cancer treatment. She decided against a doctor-recommended mastectomy. If I'm not mistaken, she was already at like stage two when they found it, and it progressed over time. And it sparks a conversation about, you know, awareness and taking precautions earlier on to make sure that we're okay. A lot of time we have a stigma against going to doctors and, you know, keeping up with our health and things like that, because I mean, life be life in some time, and people just feel like, man, I ain't got time for that. Or maybe I don't have the access to resources, you know, to take care of all of that. Or maybe, you know, people are taking the holistic approach to things and deciding to go different routes. Whatever it is you do, all I want to impress upon everybody is take care of your health. Be aware of what's going on with your body. If something don't feel right, go get it checked out. However you decide to go about rectifying the situation, that's up to you. But do not ignore your body when it's telling you it's something wrong, all right? I want us all healthy, happy, healthy, and alive.
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Yeah, dig.

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3: Thank you to you, and you for hanging out with me inside the afternoon extravaganza. We should really take a deep look at this situation with the Diddy case because I think it's bigger than just the headlines. To me, it speaks to a culture that we have entered into that glorifies the bag, that glorifies people who have the bag, that glorifies money and status and influence. And this is not a new concept. I mean, probably since the beginning of time, he who has the most money has the most power, right? But I think we've got to get to the point where we start to think around that mindset, because a lot of times, not all the times, but a lot of times, people who have the money and influence and power will utilize that money and influence and power to get people to do whatever it is they want to do, regardless of how immoral or illegal those actions may be. So much emphasis is put on the conversation of what you gonna do for me and what you gonna get in return. Every relationship that we seem to enter into in 2025 is transactional, right? Nobody does anything for love anymore. Nobody does anything out of pure concern for each other anymore. Nobody does anything for the simple fact of, hey, I like being with you and you like being with me. No one does anything from a genuine, pure place, it seems, anymore, because everything is transactional. Here's the problem with transactional relationships. Whoever has the upper hand in that transaction can utilize that position to have you doing anything they want you to do, right? A lot of people who get in relationships that are transactional end up in a space where they feel like they can't leave, because how do I continue to gain the benefit of these transactions if I leave? Even at jobs, think about it. You go work at a job, your boss is an a-hole, maybe the people you work around are a-holes, maybe the conditions in which you work in are horrible, but you don't leave the job because you need the money. Because you got to live, you got to take care of your kids, you got to take care of yourself, you know what I'm saying? You can't do anything functionally in this world without having a couple dollars. So you are willing to put up with some of the most disgusting things just because you need a job. Unless you like my brother Smokey, he don't care. Smokey will walk off a job in a heartbeat and go get another one. That's his mentality. I'll go get another job. I love people like that, that have that kind of strength, you know what I'm saying? Those kind of cojones. But seriously, man, everything we do is transactional. And I hope people can take that away from this situation, that we have got to find a way to pull ourselves away from these transactional relationships, right? If it's not for the love, if it's not for true concern and genuine interest in a person, walk away from it. Or, hey, here's the thing. Don't get involved in it at all. Kiss 101.7.
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my God, how uplifting and inspiring you've been for me for all this time. 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
1: 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Yeah. Hey, yo. Take an epic ride with Rob J inside the afternoon extravaganza right here on Kiss 101.7. 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
2: This saga with Will Smith and Jada Pinkett Smith just unfolds into more craziness as the days go on. Recently, Jada made the statement that she admitted to cheating on Will to protect his ego, saying that she could have kept it private, but came clean and put her happiness aside for his. So you told the truth about cheating on your husband because you wanted to protect his ego. You want to make him feel better about himself. How does that work? I'm starting to believe that maybe Jada just isn't marriage material. Maybe you should have divorced Will a long time ago. Maybe y'all shouldn't have never got married to begin with. Then it begs the question, when was Jada Pinkett Smith ever happy with Will Smith? Was she ever happy with Will Smith? Recently, I got into a conversation with my significant other about the future of our relationship. And she wants to move to Texas. I have a 5-year-old son. Right now, that's just not feasible. And it's like, I want her to be happy. I don't want to be in a relationship and definitely not married to somebody that's not happy. Where do you draw the line? When is it okay to say, okay, I'm out?
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1: 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It's going down, yeah. We give you a chance to be a part of the show. Rock the mic with Rob J inside the afternoon extravaganza. So get in all the excitement and be a part of the show. 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

0: Oh yeah, Kalani in the mix, out the window, the Mr. Vince remix right there. Up next, we got music from Headband, Brent Fires, J. Cole, and a whole lot more right now. Summer Walker, Lotto, and Doja Cat. Go, girls, in the mix with Vince. Let's rock.
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0: time he can't wait. 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
2: 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It's actually God's Green Earth RX. 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

0: 10, girl, you a 10. Girl, you a 10, girl, you a 10, girl, you a 10. 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